Thank you very much, ladies and gentlemen. 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

song, Boogie Woogie. 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

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I'm bound off for the Bay of Mexico, or maybe the coast of California. So it's fare thee well, my own true love. We'll meet another day, another time. 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Oh, the weather is against me, and the wind blows hard, and the rain she's turning into hail. 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We'll meet another day, another time. It ain't the leaving that's grieving me, but my true love who's bound to stay behind. I will write you a letter from time to time. As I ramble, you can travel with me too. With my head, my heart, and my hands, my love, I will send what I learned back home to you. So it's fare thee well, my own true love. We'll meet another day, another time. It ain't the leaving that's grieving me, but my true love who's bound to stay behind. I will tell you of the laughter and of the troubles, be them somebody else's or my own. With my hands in my pockets and my coat collar high, I will travel unnoticed and unknown. So it's fare thee well, my own true love. We'll meet another day, another time. It ain't the leaving that's grieving me, but my true love who's bound to stay behind. I heard tell of a town where I might as well be bound. It's down around the old Mexican plain. They say that the people are friendly there, and all they ask of you is your name. So it's fare thee well, my own true love. We'll meet another day, another time. It ain't the leaving that's grieving me, but my true love who's bound to stay behind. But my true love who's bound to stay behind. But my true love who's bound to stay behind.

0: Good evening, everybody. My name is Ringo. 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

0: Att prata fram en låt istället för att sjunga, det är inte det enklaste här i världen. 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
1: A couple of years back I come across a great and wasted friend of mine in the hallway of a recording studio. And while he was reciting some poetry to me that he'd written, I saw that he was about a step away from dying, and I couldn't help but wonder why. And the lines of this song occurred to me. I'm happy to say he's no longer wasted, and he's got him a good woman. And I'd like to dedicate this to John and June, who helped show me how to beat the devil. It was wintertime in Nashville, down on Music City Row, and I was looking for a place to get myself out of the cold, to warm the frozen feeling that was eating at my soul, keep the chilly wind off my guitar. My thirsty wanted whiskey, my hunger needed beans, but it'd been a month of payday since I'd heard that eagle scream. So with a stomach full of empty and a pocket full of dreams, I left my pride and stepped inside a bar. Actually, I guess you'd call it a tavern. Cigarette smoke to the ceiling and sawdust on the floor. Friendly shadows. I saw that there was just one old man sitting at the bar. In the mirror I could see him checking me and my guitar. He turned and said, "Come up here, boy, and show us what you are." I said, "I'm dry." He bought me a beer. He nodded at my guitar and said, "It's a tough life, ain't it?" I just looked at him. He said, "You ain't making any money, are you?" I said, "You've been reading my mail." He just smiled and said, "Let me see that guitar. I got something you ought to hear." Then he laid it on me.

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Back when failure had me locked out on the wrong side of the door. When no one stood behind me but my shadow on the floor. And lonesome was more than a state of mind. You see, the devil haunts a hungry man. If you don't want to join him, you gotta beat him. I ain't saying I beat the devil, but I drank his beer for nothing. Then I stole his song.

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That you're my nails and that's where all my thumb. I'm real on earth, but it sure is fun. Come on, baby. It drives me crazy. It's just great balls of fire.

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Got to tell this world that you mind. Ain't you trying to kill that night when on my thumb? Real nervous, the bloody show is fun. Come on, baby. Drive crazy. Goodness gracious, great balls of fire.

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And then one day on the hit parade,

0: 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Right, one. How are we doing, lads? Everybody ready?
1: Yeah. Ever since I was a kid at school, bam, then did he land it?
2: No, go on, Steve.
0: You ready?
3: Yeah.
0: One, two, three.

0: 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The crowd don't understand.
1: Du har lyssnat på Radio Nostalgi 95,2 Kungsbacka. 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Vi hörs igen imorgon klockan 9.